Well, the good news is that it's already hump day tomorrow. The other good news is that you can start out your Wednesday the right way here on the Zach Dillon Show on Cities 97.1. We start at 6 a.m. We'll have three chances tomorrow, 7:50, 8:50, and 9:50. 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

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I'm Smitty. I am on the dating apps, and I've had this thing happen recently where guys are like, what do you need a dating app for? And I'm like, fellas, when was the last time you approached somebody in public? And you know what they all tell me? Oh, I don't. So here we are, all together on the dating apps.

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1: 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I'm Smitty. 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I can't wear them without feeling like Stewie Griffin. 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

Well, the good news is that it's already hump day tomorrow. The other good news is that you can start out your Wednesday the right way here on the Zach Dillon Show on Cities 97.1. We start at 6 a.m. We'll have three chances tomorrow, 7:50, 8:50, and 9:50 at your My Chemical Romance tickets. Another chance at our iHeartRadio Music Festival trip right after 9 a.m. And all the fun all in between that. We'll talk to you in the morning on Cities 97.1.

Cities 97.1, Uniquely Twin Cities. I'm Smitty. I feel like summer is winding down, but it's not quite over yet. That Outlaw Music Festival happening tomorrow. Shinedown going to be at Treasure Island August 21st. Tim McGraw coming to Target August 23rd. That is just in the next couple days, so there's still plenty of fun things to do before the summer's over.

City's 97.1, uniquely Twin Cities. I'm Smitty. You ever get to that point where you start dating somebody and you're starting to catch feelings? You have to, like, mute their text messages just to, you know, keep a lid on it. Not

Well, the good news is that it's already hump day tomorrow. 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We start at 6 a.m. We'll have three chances tomorrow, 7:50, 8:50, and 9:50 at your My Chemical Romance tickets. Another chance at our iHeartRadio Music Festival trip right after 9 a.m. And all the fun all in between that. I'll talk to you in the morning on Cities 97.1.

Cities 97.1, Uniquely Twin Cities. I'm Smitty. The All American Rejects just gave us the new album, their latest called Sandbox. Easy Come, Easy Go on the album. So good. But my favorite on the album so far, it's King Kong. And wildly enough, when I got to see them at one of their pop-up shows, they played King Kong. It's Cities 97.1, Uniquely Twin Cities.

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I'm Smitty. 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

Well, the good news is that it's already hump day tomorrow. 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We start at 6 a.m. We'll have three chances tomorrow, 7:50, 8:50, and 9:50 at your My Chemical Romance tickets. 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We'll talk to you in the morning on Cities 97.1. On a chain.

0: 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Smitty, today I got to go to Chipotle to taste some brand new stuff that's not even on the menu. Like, one of the things is coming back from 3 years ago, and the other thing's a thing they've never done before, Chipotle, and you're going to like it. I think that's all I can say.
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I'm Smitty. I've got a long running list of karaoke songs, but I feel like they need a refresh because last time I went to karaoke, I looked at this list of songs, dozens of songs, and nothing spoke to me. 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

Well, the good news is that it's already hump day tomorrow. The other good news is that you can start out your Wednesday the right way here on the Zach Dillon Show on Cities 97.1. 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

uniquely Twin Cities means a mix of music you just can't get anywhere else. 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

Hey, it's Shannon O. One of your favorite superstars of all time just made a very high honor, as if she could achieve anything more. I'll tell you who it was and what happened coming up in about 6 minutes.

0: Shannon O jumping in. Turns out that Taylor Swift is just like you and me. I say that because a lot of brides tend to grow out their hair for their wedding and then they chop it off after. And that's exactly what she did. Now, she kept her signature bangs, but she does have a lot to celebrate just besides getting married to Travis Kelce. And I say that because Taylor Swift was just listed as an inductee into the Nashville Songwriters Hall of Fame. I thought she would have already been there, but that's not the case. However, it's very important to know that she's only 36 years old and is the youngest to ever be inducted into the Nashville Songwriters Hall of Fame. So whether she's in pop, whether she's in country, girl is still just rocking the music scene.
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0: name is Shannon L. Thanks for having me on tonight. 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
0: 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I feel like there's a rule when it comes to that.

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0: My name is Shannon. I appreciate you spending part of your night with me. Have you ever heard of the 7-7-7 rule? This is a simple guideline aimed at helping couples stay connected. So the idea is to plan a date night every 7 days, a special outing or an overnight stay every 7 weeks, and an extended getaway every 7 months. That seems like a lot. The goal is to avoid letting work, kids, schedules, and all that stuff kind of push your relationship to the back burner. You don't have to follow it exactly. I do think that the date every 7 days and maybe like an overnight stay every 7 weeks is probably a good idea. But every 7 months, that can get expensive.
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I also know it can get really expensive. So I'm just reminding you that there are some great discounts for students, whether you're a parent of a student or maybe you're a college kid yourself. Nike, Adidas, Reebok, DoorDash, Amazon Prime, they all

0: years old.
1: I know a lot of people are excited for pumpkin spice lattes to come back into play, but let's talk about the real winner here. Hershey starting to roll out their Halloween candy, including the 26 million Reese's pumpkins they're going to make for Halloween this year. That is my treat of choice.

0: Before Louis Capaldi became Louis Capaldi, he was a City's original. 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
1: I'm going on during this time. I feel there's no one to save me. This all or nothing really got away. You're driving me crazy.

Hey, it's Shannon L. Crazy scenario over the weekend. I opened my Amazon package expecting shoes and got something totally different. Has this ever happened to you? I want to hear your crazy mix-up package stories coming up in 6 minutes. Family friendly, of course. They say

0: So this happened at the absolute worst time, but it was still kind of funny. Hey, it's Shannon O. Last weekend, I was in desperate need for some shoes for a wedding, and I got the package on Friday, the day of the wedding, shredded it open, only to find a bunch of school supplies in there, notebooks, pens. This was addressed to me with my address and my name, and they just messed it up, which I understand. Amazon delivers between 20 and 25 million packages worldwide each and every day, so a little mix-up every once in a while can happen. I just wish that mine would have been as cool as Teresa's. Or this was your son?
1: My son ordered a pair of AirPods off of Amazon, and when the package came, there were 10 pairs of AirPods.
0: 10 pairs?
1: He called Amazon, and they said, you can return it if you want, but it's our mistake. You can keep them. So he sold them at a discount to all of his friends.
0: Talk about a jackpot. Man, I was excited for a fresh new glue stick that I got for free. AirPods? That's huge.
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unrecognizable. That's how fans describe Billie Eilish as she's working on her acting chops in the Bell Jar. A couple of set photos were released earlier this month. And I gotta say, they're right. She doesn't look anything like herself.

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How to make it happen? It's coming up in the next 10 minutes.

0: If you were the person that made burned CDs for your friends back in the day because you had such an eclectic music taste, let me tell you about the best music festival for you. Hey, it's Shannon O. Our iHeartRadio Music Festival is taking over Las Vegas, presented by Capital One. It's happening next month. And this is the lineup: Benson Boone, Zara Larsson, The Goo Goo Dolls, Muse, Weezer, Lainey Wilson, Cardi B, BTS, like literally something for everyone. If that is your vibe, we had a chance for you to win. Make sure that you're listening for your keyword around 9 o'clock this morning, because not only will you get a trip for you and a friend or significant other, whoever you want to bring, but you'll also get $1,000 to spend while you're out there. How awesome is that? 9 o'clock this morning.
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I'm just here to tell you that if you're dreading going to work today, you're not alone. In fact, they call it job lock. Nearly one in four Americans say that they are just stuck at their jobs because they need health insurance. So that's why they're working at a place that they don't.

favorite teacher? Or maybe who's your kid's favorite teacher? Hey, it's Shannon O. Nominate them now on our website, and you could score them $5,000 in school supplies for the upcoming year thanks to Donors Choose.

One of the most attractive actors of all time actually covered the most popular song in 2026. Get to details on what went down coming up in 6 minutes.

apparently there is a t-shirt that you can wear for 30 days straight and you don't have to wash it. Hey, it's Shannon O. I know. Parents of college students are freaking out right now. I'll get you more details on what this is coming up in the next 10 minutes.

0: what kind of magic sauce this is, but there's something called the Herc shirt that apparently you can wear for 30 days straight without having to wash it. Hey, it's Shannon O. So if your kid doesn't know how to do laundry and they're going off to college this year, it might be worth checking into. The shirt itself costs over $70, so you might be stretching yourself thin there. But I also found out that the average shirt, not just the Herc shirt, but the average t-shirt lasts between 1 and 3 years, which I find shocking because Christy is calling in. You have one from much longer ago.
1: So I used to work at an ice skating rink, and in the lost and found pile, every, you know, so many months we would donate it if nobody claimed it. And there was a long sleeve gray shirt with a little hockey player on it, and it was just a nice loose fit t-shirt. I think I got that either in 2001 or 2002.
0: Okay, so like a 25-year-old t-shirt is just insane. I'm assuming you probably have to wash that at least a couple more times than every 30 days.
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We are less than 7 weeks away from Halloween, and there are some signs that you're a little too obsessed with the holiday. I got that list coming your way in the next 6 minutes.

What is your lazy go-to dinner when neither of you can decide what to eat? Hey, it's Shannon O. This could basically tell us how successful your relationship is. It's like

0: with Shannon L. Thanks for spending part of your night with me. How often do you have dinner at your kitchen table? I ask because this could kind of tell us how successful your relationship is. Laura, you do this as like a whole family.
1: Two kids most days, and then when our kid comes home from college, so we have four total, but any kid that is home that we have dinner at the table.
0: Okay, I love that, but what about when the kids are gone? When everybody's out of the house? Because this is the thing that couples bicker over the most. And the biggest issue is that nobody can agree with what they're in the mood for. What's funnier is that a lot of people admit that they secretly hope their partner will just make the decision on what to have for dinner because they're too tired to think about it. The average American spends 20 minutes, at least 20 minutes a day, thinking about what they're going to have for dinner. And that doesn't include the cooking, that doesn't include the grocery shopping or the actual prepping of it. It's just chaos.
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Well, it looks like you'll get Adam Levine for one more season of The Voice after this next one that's coming up in September. They are changing the full format of the show. But the good news is Joe Jonas is involved.

The Backstreet Boys just announced a couple new shows at the Sphere. Yes, the residency coming back to Las Vegas. One of the shows actually being on New Year's Eve. How fun would that be?

$1,000 and a trip to Las Vegas. Yeah, you could be cashing in. And you just need to do what you're doing right now. Listen to your favorite radio station. I got more details on the way in the next 10 minutes.

0: part of that big old party in Las Vegas, our iHeartRadio Music Festival, presented by Capital One. Hey, it's Shannon O. Also, who's going to be there? BTS, Kenny Chesney, Snoop Dogg. It's like the best of the best in every single format. Benson Boone, Zara Larsson. Also, Marta is going to be there. Who are you bringing with you?
1: I am going to take my roommate with me.
0: Love that. You're going to have a blast. Well, Marta actually won a trip out there by listening to her favorite radio station, which you're doing right now, and we're going to have another chance for you to win. You're just listening for a keyword, and that keyword's coming up at 9 o'clock. Not only could you win a chance to go out to Las Vegas for the festival, but $1,000 that you can spend while you're out there.
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changed since I graduated college in 2015. Hey, it's Shannon O. My version of luxury was a futon and a mini fridge. Nowadays, I guess families are hiring interior designers for dorm rooms. It's going to be an entire year that you stay there, so why not make it cozy?

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2: Twin Cities weather is going to be sunny and a little less humid today. We'll get to 82 for a high this afternoon. Tonight, clear 64. Tomorrow, partly cloudy with an afternoon shower or thunderstorm possible. And a high...
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0: Oh, would you look at that?
1: It's hump day.
0: Yes.
1: You know, I'll say this. Coming back from vacation, sometimes it's a struggle bus to get, like, back on track to just normal craziness and not, like, extra craziness trying to catch up from being away. But I'll say the fact that it's already hump day and we're halfway through the week already. Like, this week's flying by for me. Hope it is for you as well. And thanks for being here to start your morning out. This is the Zach Gillen Show.

0: We are Cities 97.1. Good morning to you. This is the Zach Dillon Show. Online, if you don't have me on Instagram, like, let's see how many people are listening this morning, this early. Right? Because if I didn't have to be up for work, I probably wouldn't be up either. I'd probably sleep in till, I don't know, at least 7 every day if I didn't have to do a morning show. But let's see who's up. So here's one of two things you have to do right now for me, please. I would love this. It's like a mini scientific experiment that I want to do with you on the radio, okay? I want you to, if you don't follow me on Instagram yet, I want you to follow me right now. That'll show me that group of people. Maybe you're in that group, maybe you're not. The Zach Dillon is how you're going to find me. And I'm going to follow everybody back, by the way. Everybody that follows me on the radio right now, I'm going to see the notification come in. I'm going to follow you back. So The Zach Dillon, T-H-E-Z-A-C-H-D-I-L-L-O-N. The Zach Dillon. I got the blue check mark, so you know it's me. I'm going to follow you back right now. That's the first group of people. Now, if you already follow me, awesome. I love that. Thank you. I've probably thanked you before for following me when you followed me. I want you to send me a note if you already follow me and say, hey, I'm listening. I'm up early. Whatever it is you're doing, getting ready for work, doing this, doing that, whatever it is, message me and say that and check in. All right. I want to know who's up, who's listening. Let's do it. It's the science experiment of the day right here on the radio on the Zach Dillon Show. Again, it's the Zach Dillon on Instagram. It is Cities 97.1.
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6: 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The Big 3 championship is coming to Charlotte. Who will be crowned the Big 3 season 9 champion? 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

It's going to be a nice, beautiful day again today. Sunshine 82. Tonight, mid-60s. And then a chance of showers and thunderstorms tomorrow. Otherwise, mostly sunny, though, 83. And this weekend coming up, FYI, since we're at the halfway point, sunshine 82 Friday. And Saturday and Sunday are going to be absolutely perfect. Sunshine and 80 both days.

got some great shows coming to the Grand Casino Arena this year. Weezer will be there September 20th. Teddy Swims there September 26th. You can get all the details on those because they're all on sale. Details on our concert page at cities971.com.

0: Cities 97.1 and the Zach Dillon Show. Oh, hold on a second. Before we go any further on this show today, I almost forgot. Now, I'm really good with dates, and I do not miss things like, hey, we're 3 months from Christmas. Hey, it's this, it's that. I'm very good with anniversaries, too. And today, August 19th, is my 2-year anniversary of doing the morning show from 6 to 10 a.m. weekdays here on Cities 97.1. It was today, back in 2024, that they asked me to start the morning show here on the radio. So that is awesome. I love that. I love that today's a big day. And somebody actually, my friend Lori, wished me a happy anniversary yesterday. She's off by one day. But you know what? It's the thought that counts, and it's fine. And I shared it last night so that it showed up this morning on my newsfeed in case anybody saw it. But nonetheless, 2-year anniversary of doing the morning show on Cities 97.1 this morning. So thanks for being a part of the last 2 years, whether it was today's your first day, 2 months ago you started listening, or all 2 years. I appreciate you so much. This is the Zach Dillon Show on Cities 97.1.
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3: Twin Cities weather, it's going to be sunny and a little less humid today. We'll get to 82 for a high this afternoon. Tonight, clear 64. Tomorrow, partly cloudy with an afternoon shower or thunderstorm possible and a high.
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0: Diddy's 97.1, our iHeartRadio Music Festival is presented by Capital One. Look at the calendar today. We just talked about the date because it's my 2-year anniversary of doing the morning show on Cities 97.1 today. So it's August 19th. Now, look at the iHeartRadio Music Festival presented by Capital One. Look at those dates in Vegas. They are September 18th and September 19th, which means we are a month away from the iHeartRadio Music Festival, all presented by Capital One in Vegas on the Strip, right there at T-Mobile Arena. Live performances from BTS, Benson Boone, the Goo Goo Dolls, Kenny Chesney, Weezer, Lainey Wilson, Snoop Dogg, and more. While the world is listening on iHeartRadio, you could be there. Like, we have 3 trips that you can try to win each weekday for the next couple of weeks. You listen for the keywords at 9 a.m., just after 1 p.m., and just after 5 p.m. each weekday. And you can text in to 200-200 to try to get this trip. You get the trip for 2. You get airfare, accommodations, 2 tickets to both nights of the festival. You get the transportation, of course. And then $1,000 spending money, which is so cool because if there's any city in America that you fly to that you absolutely will have no problem spending $1,000 at, it's Vegas. It's Vegas. Like, all the fun stuff, all the food, all the whatever you want to spend it on, that comes with the trip. So the trip is good in and of itself, but on top of it, you get the $1,000. So keep listening. Again, 9 a.m. this morning is your first chance to win your free trip on Cities 97.1.
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3: Twin Cities weather, it's going to be sunny and a little less humid today. We'll get to 82 for a high this afternoon. Tonight, clear 64. Tomorrow, partly cloudy with an afternoon shower or thunderstorm possible. And a high right...
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I'll tell you why coming up in 10 on Cities 97.1.

0: Well, thanks for being here on a hump day. Good morning to you. This is the Zach Dillon Show on Cities 97.1. Hey, if you're over 40, now I don't tell my age that often, but I'm 2 years over that threshold. All right. Young at heart. But you may not realize it. You're doing a lot of apologizing if you are over 40, and that is much more. The over 40 crowd does much more of that than younger generations. And it's not the younger generation's fault, per se, like each individual person. Experts say people over the age of 40 were just raised differently back in the day and taught to avoid conflict and to put others first. And that's why they apologize for things like, I don't know, taking a sick day at work, taking a vacation day when you earn those things, canceling plans or turning down an invite or asking for help or, I don't know, not immediately answering calls or texts. Like, you end up apologizing. Do you ever notice that? Meanwhile, Gen Z and younger people in general, they tend to prioritize mental health, which is fine, and personal well-being, which is fine. So they don't feel the same need to apologize for their choices, but it doesn't make it wrong. It's just like they just did a study on this, and the threshold is about 40, like 40 plus, upper 30s. It's just raised different in the society that we were in when we were raised, and we just are the ones apologizing for a lot of things. And the younger generation is just like, nah, I'm not going to apologize for taking a sick day. I mean, it sounds awful when you say it like that. It's like, why would you ever apologize for a sick day, right? Why would you ever apologize for turning down an invite? I mean, people have plans. Like, life happens, right? You can't make everything. Like, we don't have to apologize for that. It's just how we are, how we were raised. Cities 97.1.
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0: It's the 2-year anniversary show of the Zach Dillon Show mornings on Cities 97.1 today. Good morning to you. Thanks for being a part of this last 2 years. It's been so much fun. Just truly loving this radio station, its listeners, and everything in between. So we know what FOMO is, fear of missing out. We have that a lot, right? Somebody on your Instagram feed, they go to Tim McGraw coming up on Sunday. That's a big show coming up, right? And you're not there, right? You have FOMO when you see their post. You're like, oh, Tracy's at Tim McGraw and I couldn't go. Fear, you have a fear that you're missing out on something. And you are, but oh well. Maybe you'll go to something Tracy won't go to, right? So we know what fear of missing out is. And it made the dictionary actually 10 years ago, by the way. So what's FOBO? F-O-B-O. And so this is a real thing. It's called the fear of a better option. And this happens all the time with me and my wife, FOBO. Sometimes making a decision between several perfectly acceptable things isn't easy. Our on-demand world that we live in, it overwhelms us with seemingly endless choices. So we keep waiting for a better one. Go figure. That leads us to overanalyzing and procrastinating, or worse, just never making a final choice. So how do you fix FOBO? Again, that's the fear of a better option. Always narrow it down to two choices. That's the big thing they say about that. Take everything else off the table, like no A, B, C, D, E, F, G options, just A and B. And the experts say that your brain should be able to deal with an A versus B decision. It makes it easier for the brain. But that is a real thing. FOBO, the fear of a better option. I blame society and life.
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You know what sounds so good? Because I'm hungry. Always hungry in the morning. If I skip out on breakfast, like, it's a noticeable thing. I know some people, and I used to do it too. I used to skip out on breakfast. It's like, it's no bueno. Like, just fill your belly. That's one of the most important things you can do, is have like a full belly and have your breakfast. But my point is, you can go to Holiday and Circle K. Flavortown is what you want. They have a new OG Italian and chorizo biscuit sandwich. Oh my. A breakfast, lunch, dinner, it doesn't matter. Any time of day. That's Flavortown. 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

0: I was on our iHeartRadio app yesterday. It's Cities 97.1, and I'm perusing the app, and there's a lot in the app. If you haven't been on the app in a long time, you should check it out. And the first thing you should do is add us as a preset. Number one preset. We'll take number two if you want. That's fine. I don't want to talk about number three. I do not want to talk about being your third preset. I'll take one or two. All right, bump somebody else out of there, okay? No, we'll just take anywhere on that preset. You can have 15 presets on the iHeartRadio app. And one of them I have up there is iHeart TikTok Radio. It's just cool. I love TikTok. I think it's a really cool platform. It can do really good. It also can be bad. But all the platforms on socials can be used for bad. But I do like TikTok. I love the merging that they did with iHeart and TikTok. And that's why they call it iHeart TikTok Radio. And so they do really cool things. They have all the big creators on the radio station and some pretty great music because it's all from the iHeartRadio app. But this is a cool part about it. They have life hacks on the 20s because it's known on TikTok, that's where you go for life hacks. Like there's so many up on the app. And so the fact that it's on iHeart TikTok Radio every hour on the 20s, that just seems pretty cool for me. 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
3: Twin Cities weather is going to be sunny and a little less humid today. We'll get to 82 for a high this afternoon. Tonight, clear 64. Tomorrow, partly cloudy with an afternoon shower or thunderstorm possible. And a high...
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Hey, it's my 2-year anniversary show for doing mornings on Cities 97.1. It's been 2.5 since coming over to Cities 97.1, just overall. 2 years today, we started doing this thing called the Zach Dillon Show in the mornings on Cities 97.1. So thanks for being a part of it, whether it's today's your first day or you've been here all 2 years or somewhere in between. It's Cities 97.1.

Coming up on Monday, that's August 24th. That is a big show. 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Cherry is the keyword. Like my favorite, my favorite Ben and Jerry's is Cherry Garcia. I love that. Okay, now I can't start talking about ice cream. Cherry. Just that word. Talk back that keyword to me for My Chemical Romance tickets from Cities 97.1.

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My 2-year anniversary show of doing the morning show on Cities 97.1. Man, has this 2 years just flown by so fast. Getting to wake you up the last 2 years, it's been my pleasure. Cities 97.1.

0: They were just in town, the Goo Goo Dolls. It's Cities 97.1, My Chemical Romance, the next big show. 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
1: They say the holy water's watered down, and this town's lost its faith. 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

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When

97.1. Let's do it next. Let's do the feel-good story of the day. That's coming up, and your final chance during my show, at least. We'll have it throughout the day, but My Chemical Romance tickets, a chance to win those tickets to see him August 24th next on Cities 97.1. Hang on.

0: Wednesday, and thanks for spending a part of your morning here on the radio. City's 97.1 and the Zach Dillon Show. It's a big morning this morning. It's my 2-year anniversary of doing the morning show on City's 97.1. It was August 19th, 2024. I was on City's before that. I was doing the afternoon show, but then the morning show, Zach Dillon Show, started August 19th, 2024, and today's August 19th, 2026. So thanks for being a part of it. Again, I said it throughout the morning, but whether today's the first day you've ever heard me or heard the show, or if it's a couple of months in or 2 years in, thanks for being here and starting your day out. I know you have a lot of options. There's no shortage of options. I know that for sure in the Twin Cities, but the fact that you're here, I love that. Or you could be listening on the iHeart app too, so you don't necessarily have to be listening here in the Twin Cities, but let's do this. Let's get you a chance at My Chemical Romance, Target Field. August 24th, that's Monday. Your chance to win right now. 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Bridge is the keyword, and that is how you can win this hour, the My Chemical Romance tickets. Now, transition. There's so much I have to talk about. I mean, the 2-year anniversary thing obviously doesn't happen every day, but the final thing I want to do is the feel-good story of the day, and that is all brought to you by your home improvement company. A family beach outing. This wasn't my family beach outing. I wish it was. That would have been so cool. We were looking for shark teeth, by the way. We were in the Carolinas last week, and we did find shark teeth, but nothing as big as this. This family, they took a beach trip. It didn't say where it was. Sea Isle City. Let's do this. Since radio's live, and I have no idea where Sea Isle City is. New Jersey. Okay, cool. In Sea Isle City, New Jersey, this family takes a trip to the beach and they find this large intact megalodon tooth hidden inside a rock. And so the dad sees it, right? And he doesn't have the smallest hands, and it's a small hole that he notices in the rock. And there was something inside. So he had his son, Bo, reach in to the rock and he pulled out a giant tooth. And the local research center identified it as a megalodon tooth. Now, listen to this. That's an extinct species of giant shark that lived millions of years ago, right? They grew up to 80 feet long. Can you imagine? And weighed up to 90 tons. Oh, my. The largest shark known to ever exist is this megalodon. And this family just found a tooth. It is massive, too, when you see the pictures. An astonishing once-in-a-lifetime discovery, all on just another day at the beach. We were finding like these little tiny shark teeth, and here's this family finding the megalodon tooth that's millions of years old. That's awesome. Well, there you go. That's your feel-good story of the day. Again, all brought to you by your home improvement company, and we'll talk to you back here in the morning after 6 on the Zach Dillon Show on Cities 97.1.
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4: Twin Cities weather. It's going to be sunny and a little less humid today. We'll get to 82 for a high this afternoon. Tonight, clear 64. Tomorrow, part.
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You know, a few minutes ago, I was talking about Taylor Swift. Taylor has 9 VMA nominations. She's only been outdone this year by Madonna, who has 11.

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Taylor and Exile. Taylor Swift, she has 9 VMA nominations this year and has only been outdone by Madonna, who has 11. Hoobastank is on Cities 97.1.

Happy hump day. It's Zach Dillon. And if you looked at the weather forecast later on for this weekend coming up, it looks absolutely perfect. 80 and sunshine all weekend. I'm loving that. We're another day closer in the morning. We kick off your Thursday here on the Zach Dillon Show. It all starts at 6 a.m.

0: the door. Sugar Ray here on Cities 97.1. Hey, I just wanted to give you a heads up about this because I thought it was really awesome. Free yoga has returned to Union Depot in St. Paul. They have free classes 3 days a week. So, you know, if you want to bring your yoga mat and hang out, it is a free community wellness event.
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It's a winning talkback week here on Cities 97.1. And the winning talkback word for this hour is art. Art. A-R-T. 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And you could be going to the show.

Wanda Republic right here on Cities 97.1. Eden Prairie Center is celebrating its 50th year of operation this year. Happy anniversary. It's kind of the city's downtown, right?

officially midweek. Happy hump day. It's Zach Dillon. And I don't know if you looked at the weather forecast later on for this weekend coming up. It looks absolutely perfect. 80 and sunshine all weekend. I'm loving that. We're another day closer in the morning. We kick off your Thursday here on the Zach Dillon Show. It all starts at 6 a.m. on City 97.1.

Commercial-free lunch is going to be kicking off at noon. And if you're trying to get those My Chemical Romance tickets, they're going to be here on the 24th. You just need this key word, talk back on the free iHeartRadio app. Just tap that talk back mic and say tree. That's this hour's keyword, tree. Good luck.

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officially midweek. Happy hump day. It's Zach Dillon. And I don't know if you looked at the weather forecast later on for this weekend coming up. It looks absolutely perfect. 80 and sunshine all weekend. I'm loving that. We're another day closer in the morning. We kick off your Thursday here on the Zach Dillon Show. It all starts at 6 a.m. on Cities 97.1.

Kings of Leon, right here on Cities 97.1. Hey, are you trying to get your hands on some My Chemical Romance tickets? 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

0: Marshall free lunch here on Cities 97.1. Hey, Ryan, I hear you're leaving work a little early. Everything okay? You have a good day at work?
1: 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Nothing good really happened, but it wasn't a bad day.
0: Okay, sounds good. Hey, thanks for having us on your way home.

97.1. Right after this song from Olivia Dean, you're going to have a shot at $1,000 and a trip to our iHeartRadio Music Festival in Vegas. So fun. You could be there, you know, watching it live. Right after this song, a keyword to win. I could

City's 97.1. So Minnesota United FC looking to extend their unbeaten streak. They're taking on Atlanta United FC tonight.

We're officially midweek. Happy hump day. It's Zach Dillon. And I don't know if you looked at the weather forecast later on for this weekend coming up. It looks absolutely perfect. 80 and sunshine all weekend. I'm loving that. We're another day closer in the morning. We kick off your Thursday here on the Zach Dillon Show. It all starts at 6 a.m. on Cities 97.1. Some

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Tame Impala playing Target Center next Friday night. 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

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Hi, I'm Delana, and if you want to try to get your hands on some My Chemical Romance tickets, they're going to be here on the 24th. The keyword to win this hour, just open up the free iHeartRadio app, okay? Tap the talkback mic and say snow. That's your keyword to win this hour. Good luck.

Cities 97.1, uniquely Twin Cities. So this is a weird story coming out of Florida. Oh, all the weird stories come out of Florida, right? So apparently this guy really had to use the bathroom. And I don't know if you've heard of Buc-ee's. Buc-ee's is this gigantic convenience store. It's like the size of a Walmart. And they get rated like the best for bathrooms. So he wanted to get to the bathroom there as fast as he could. The problem is he was 60 miles away going 117 miles an hour. So like they arrested him for speeding and swerving and going through cars. And that was his excuse.

0: We're officially midweek. Happy hump day. It's Zach Dillon. And if you looked at the weather forecast later on for this weekend coming up, it looks absolutely perfect. 80 and sunshine all weekend. I'm loving that. We're another day closer in the morning. We kick off your Thursday here on the Zach Dillon Show. 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

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We want to give you a chance to win a pair of tickets to go see My Chemical Romance at Target Field August 24th. 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
1: Darius Rucker was here a couple weeks ago. He sang the national anthem at the WWE SummerSlam, which I know everybody was going crazy for. Here he is now on Cities 97.1.

officially midweek. Happy hump day. It's Zach Dillon. And if you looked at the weather forecast later on for this weekend coming up, it looks absolutely perfect. 80 and sunshine all weekend. I'm loving that. We're another day closer in the morning. We kick off your Thursday here on the Zach Dillon Show. It all starts at 6 a.m. on Cities 97.1.

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Want to go to the iHeart Radio Music Festival in Vegas, your next chance. That is coming up at 5 o'clock today. 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

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It's cloud. Good luck.

way they're going to all these trivia nights at bars all over the Twin Cities because it's easier to meet people than having to jump on the dating apps, which is, I don't know, like a lot of people do not get like a lot of responses off of it. 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

City's 97.1. So we did get ranked, Target Field did, for some of the best ball food, ballpark food. And so what they're saying is that the double barrel burger from Red Cow Restaurant is huge, and the chocolate fish on a dessert stick, which is, that sounds good. That got ranked pretty high too. So we got some good eats at Target Field at City's 97.1.

0: 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It's Zach Dillon.
1: And off, you looked at the weather forecast later on for this weekend. Coming up, it looks absolutely perfect. 80 and sunshine all weekend. I'm loving that. We're another day closer in the morning. We kick off your Thursday here on the Zach Dillon Show. 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

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Are you watching Ted Lasso? New episode is on tonight, which I'm down to watch. Love that show. Bruno Mars, Risk It All is on Cities 97.1. We are uniquely Twin Cities.

Hey, it's Cities 97.1, uniquely Twin Cities. Can you believe summer's almost over? It feels so weird. It's getting cold sometimes at night, getting a little too chilly. I don't know how I feel about this. I hope we don't have a really cold winter. Here's Macklemore now.

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They say the

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My Chemical Romance going to be here August 24th. More tickets for you to win today. That's coming up literally around 5:50. You'll have your next chance to win those, all right? Melissa Edwards, come to my windows on Cities 97.

0: kissed me under the lamppost back on 6th Street, hearing you whisper through the phone, wait for me to come home.
1: Ed Sheeran put on an amazing show at US Bank Stadium at Cities 97.1, uniquely Twin Cities. I feel like we're blessed this year. We're getting so many great shows, and I'm loving every single minute of that. Here's Post Malone now in Circles on Cities.

We're officially midweek. Happy hump day. It's Zach Dillon. And I don't know if you looked at the weather forecast later on for this weekend coming up. It looks absolutely perfect. 80 and sunshine all weekend. I'm loving that. We're another day closer in the morning. We kick off your Thursday here on the Zach Dillon Show. It all starts at 6 a.m. on Cities 97.1.

My Chemical Romance is going to be here on the 24th. I got tickets for you to win. Do you want to go see it at Target Field? Coming up, let's do it two songs from now on Cities 97.1. We are uniquely Twin Cities.

0: 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This hour's keyword is purple, okay? All right, good luck.
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Cities 97.1, Uniquely Twin Cities. Officially, I feel like this is quitting time, right? It's 6 o'clock. It's a Wednesday. I feel like a happy hour would be great right now. It's Cities 97.1. Here's Trap and Headstrong.

0: City's 97.1. Do you want to go to the iHeartRadio Music Festival in Vegas? Sure you do, right? This would be kind of fun for two nights in Vegas. We'll give you $1,000 as well to spend there. You can win this at 9, 1, and 5 again tomorrow. Zach Dillon is your next chance to win that. So make sure that you're listening all this week to get that amazing experience. I think it'd be great to go see Benson Boone. We got BTS there, Zara Larsson, Goo Goo Dolls, Weezer, and more. Dean Lewis and Nirvana are next.
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8: 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Who will be crowned the Big 3 Season 9 Champion? 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Two games of the most...

So I want you to check out this song from Stella Lefty. Have you heard about this? It sounds like Noah Kahan Stick Season. I'm going to play that right after Nirvana, Come As You Are. 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

0: 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Happy hump day. It's Zach Dillon.
1: And I don't know if you looked at the weather forecast later on for this weekend coming up. It looks absolutely perfect. 80 and sunshine all weekend. I'm loving that. And we're another day closer in the morning. We kick off your Thursday here on the Zach Dillon Show. It all starts at 6 a.m. on Cities 97.1. 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

City's 97.1 uniquely Twin Cities. 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New episode on Apple TV. I'm like obsessed with that show. It's always good. It's Blind Melon, No Rain.